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What up, though?

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0: clean up on aisle 5. Sounds like my life right now. 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
0: 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I can pay some of it, but I can't pay it all at once.
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1: You know, I can't speak for all girls, but we just be mad that you didn't leave us alone. 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
1: 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It sounds like my life right now. Just one big mess.
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1: 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I can pay some of it, but I can't pay it all at once.
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2: I'm Mark Tapper. 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I'm a lot older now, and I finally got the job I always wanted when I was a kid. So come to Tapper's together, see the diamonds you've been dreaming of, and speak to someone whose dream was to help people just like you, because there's nothing like a diamond from Tapper's.
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8: And the award goes to for the most hated commercial of all time, Top Dog Law. Do you have anything you would like to say for yourself? I do. What, you trying to be funny? You trying to hurt our feelings? You can keep your award. 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
1: I'm Mark Tapper. I've worked at Tapper's Jewelry since I could see over the counter. I did a lot of jobs at the family jewelry store over the years. But the job I wanted, the one my father made me wait longest for, was diamonds. People would drive for hours to buy a diamond from Tapper's. Still do, actually. I always knew there was something special about diamonds, because it wasn't enough just to look into the case. They wanted to try them on, see what it looked like wearing them. And even as a young person, I couldn't help but notice. Every couple who came to see a diamond left the store walking just a little closer together. I'm a lot older now, and I finally got the job I always wanted when I was a kid. So come to Tapper's together, see the diamonds you've been dreaming of, and speak to someone whose dream was to help people just like you, because there's nothing like a diamond from Tapper's.
2: Tapper's, tell us your story.
1: 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Let's find out together.
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0: hang up on Alphonse. Sounds like my life right now. Just one big mess.
1: What's going on?
0: It's my property taxes.
1: What?
0: I am behind, and I am so worried that I'm going to lose my house. I can pay some of it, but I can't pay it all at once.
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C2 Productions, Creating a Way Out presents Glasses After Dark. 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
1: This is a love that withstands time, space, and matter forever. 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Here we are decades later. 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
1: The traffic update is sponsored by Michigan Lottery. Headed out at this time, we are seeing construction slowing us down on Southwest Freeway northbound between Ford Road and 96. Yeah, the left lane is closed, and it's scheduled to be completed by 4 p.m. on Saturday. At this time, we're taking our time getting through the area, and this is one of those spots where traffic tends to build. Otherwise, traffic is moving pretty well throughout the city. For a limited time, the Michigan Lottery's Daily 3 Red Ball Double Draw is back. Whenever the red ball falls, you're back in the game. There'll be a second drawing giving you another chance to win. In our weather forecast, we are looking forward to sunshine today. High temperature topping out right around 81 degrees. And tomorrow, also sunny with a high near 86. I'm Davida on 105.9 KISS FM, number one for smooth R&B and old school.
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3: Sometimes you can just feel it. That's the energy and momentum behind Haley Stevens' campaign for U.S. Senate. The Congressional Black Caucus has just endorsed Stevens, saying Haley has spent her career fighting for Black Michiganders. She's the only candidate for Senate who's not a millionaire. And Haley is one Democrat standing up to Donald Trump and taking on the corruption in Washington. No surprise from Haley Stevens. 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
15: 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Heading out at this time, a construction zone, you may see a little bit of traffic building. 94 westbound between Greenfield and Wayne, the right lane is closed. And also south of freeway northbound between Ford and 96, the left lane is closed. Expecting it to reopen after 4 on Saturday. 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In our weather today, we are looking forward to sunny skies throughout the day. High temperature topping out right around 81 degrees. Then Saturday, sunny with a high near 86. And Sunday, we are expecting showers, but still getting sunshine with a high near 89. I'm Davida on 105.9 KISS FM, a number one for smooth R&B and old school.
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17: 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Well, traffic is moving well, getting through most areas. We're starting to see those traffic build at 96 Jeffries, westbound between Levan and 275. We expect a slight delay with construction closing the two left lanes, and also seeing traffic build on 94 westbound between Greenfield and Wayne Road with the right lane closed. Some people just know the best rate for you is a rate based on you with Allstate, not one based on anyone else. 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You're in good hands with Allstate. In our weather today, we're looking forward to sunny skies. The high temperature topping out at 81 degrees. Then Saturday, sunny with a high near 86. And Sunday, chances of showers. However, mostly sunny skies with a high near 89. I'm Divita on 105.9 Kiss FM, number one for smooth R&B and old school.
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0: Sunday, chances of showers, but still seeing sunshine with a high near 89. 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
9: Sometimes you can just feel it. 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The Congressional Black Caucus has just endorsed Stevens, saying Haley has spent her career fighting for Black Michiganders. 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And Haley is one Democrat standing up to Donald Trump and taking on the corruption in Washington. No surprise from Haley Stevens. 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
3: This traffic update is sponsored by Mothers Against Drunk Driving. Heading out at this time, traffic moving at posted speeds through most areas. Just watching construction zones like 94 westbound between Greenfield and Wayne Road. Prepare to find the right lane closed in a few minutes. Delay at this time. Southfield Freeway northbound between Ford Road and 96. Construction has the left lane closed. It's scheduled to reopen by 4 p.m. Saturday. 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In our weather today, we're looking forward to sunshine throughout the day. High temperature topping out right around 81 degrees. Sunny tomorrow with a high near 86. And Sunday, expecting a few showers. However, sunshine with a high near 89. I'm Davida on 105.9 Kiss FM, number one for smooth R&B and old school.
4: Uh-huh. Yeah, yeah. It is a Friday. The weekend is here. My birthday a weekend. I am celebrating with Detroit today, July 24th. Detroit is celebrating its 325th birthday. So happy birthday, Detroit. It's a big weekend. We will be at the Aretha tomorrow. It's the Kiss Block Party on stage. Charlie Wilson, Evelyn Champagne King, the Mary Jane Girls. I cannot wait. I'm so excited. So look, if you want to go, you got to text Block Party to 313-568-1059 for your chance to win a pair of tickets to hang out with us tomorrow. The Kiss Block Party at the Aretha is going down, y'all. I got some free stuff that you can get today for the Detroit birthday celebration. I got those details coming up next. Plus, I got a morning request I'm sure you're going to like, but it's Friday and I'm celebrating. Y'all know how we do it.

Campus March. They're going to do movie night in Hudsonville. They're going to hand out free ice cream from 6 p.m. until 9 p.m. Just something for you to do in the day.

All right, I got a morning request from Clayton Williams. He told me what song gets him up and going in the morning. I like your music selection. If you've got a music request, all you got to do is text that song and your name to 810-231-5943. If I pick your song, I'm going to send you to the movies to see Spider-Man. Yeah. July 31st at the Bel Air. Text that song, your name, 810-231-5943.

0: Yeah. I'm feeling good, y'all. I'm feeling my birthday. I gotta tell you. Gifts are coming in. I'm gonna try to let y'all know what's going on. This is my birthday. We're kicking it off. We're starting it now. My girl Mary, the bartender, is in here with a frozen drink machine. So she said it's Christmas in July. For those of you who do not know, my birthday is tomorrow, July 25th, right? Like Christmas is on December 25th. I'm July 25th. So we call it Christmas in July. And what we like to do is give you gifts. And, you know, I got a gift for everybody that comes to the concert tomorrow. Plus, tomorrow at 1 p.m., we're going to be hanging out at the Mini Mart right there on McNichols and Ferguson. It's a pop-up birthday party. And in a second, I'm going to introduce you to one of my special guests that's going to be there with me. But gifts are coming in. My girl Mary, she got a whole frozen. She said, for Christmas in July, you're going to have frozen drinks. She's created a special Christmas in July lemon drop for me, because y'all know that's my favorite drink. And we're going to tell you about that a little later. But now, I have someone in my studio that is dear to my heart. And I started my entrepreneur vibe very, very, very young. My first business was a newspaper route. And then I had 75 customers. Don't play with me. I had a whole wagon. I mean, I was a serious newspaper girl. Then I expanded because we had a traffic jam on 8 Mile, and they had to reroute the traffic down my block. And I put out a lemonade stand. I said, this is the perfect time for me to start a lemonade stand. I got a traffic jam on my street. These people. Problem was, though, I didn't have any paper cups, so I used all my mom's cups. She understood, but she wasn't too happy about my business decision. But when I heard the story about this young lady in Detroit, she was on Fox News. She has her own business, and it's limited. It's called Rich Girls Essential, and she's a very young lady. I'm going to let Dice introduce her to you, but she does like lemonade, pop-up lemonade stands, and young entrepreneur. I mean, she came in with my birthday gift. She gave me a hat with her logo on it and a t-shirt that matches. That's what I'm talking about. She know what to do with the media folks. That's how you take care of us, and we take care of you. Dice, introduce this young lady and tell us how old she is.
1: Oh, my God. Listen, well, first of all, thank you very much. Happy birthday to you.
0: Thank you.
1: It's great to see you. But I'm going to pass it to her because she's so incredible. This whole family is dynamic. I call them the Incredibles. But I'm going to let her introduce herself.
0: All right.
1: I'm going to let her do her own thing because she's ready.
0: All right. Say her name.
1: Go ahead.
0: You got to segue. No, say her name.
1: Her name is True Serenity.
0: Wow.
1: Yeah.
0: She's Girl, special. You got a beautiful name. True Serenity. Good morning.
2: Good morning.
0: And how old are you?
2: I'm 6 years old.
0: Ooh, and you smart, girl. Don't you forget a sister when you're a multi-millionaire. And act like you don't remember this moment, because you are on your way. And Detroit, if you could see what I see a family. That's why Dice, you guys know Dice from the community.
1: Yes.
0: He's embraced them, doing all kind of events and helping her promote what she does. But I understand why you embrace this family, because this is black family excellence to me. I see the mother, the father, and I'm going to let them introduce themselves with their six-year-old daughter. I can't do nothing but offer you guys praises. Now, how did you come up with this idea? Serenity, right?
1: True Serenity.
0: Yeah, True Serenity. Tell me how you came up with the idea.
2: So I always wanted to build a business.
0: Put that mic right in front of her face, because I want Detroit to hear her.
1: Yeah.
0: Okay, go ahead, baby. Go ahead.
2: Because I always like to do a lemonade stand, so that's why I have this business.
0: Okay, and what happened? You woke up one day and said, I want to make money. How did it happen?
2: I just wanted to get rich.
0: And say that, girl! And you know people like lemonade, right?
2: Yeah.
0: Uh-huh. So when people taste your lemonade, what do they say?
2: They gonna say it's good.
0: Period. I love it. So do you like working with your parents?
2: Yeah.
0: Yeah? So what did they say when you told them you wanted a lemonade stand?
2: So they said yes, and that's that's how it happened.
0: They said, yes, huh? So, Mom, introduce yourself to Detroit.
3: Hello, everyone. I'm Alicia. I'm True's mom.
0: And Daddy, go ahead. Grab that little mic. Be careful with her face. There you go. All right.
4: How okay. you doing? My name is Victor Walker.
0: Victor Walker. Yes, so, Victor, tell me what happened. She said, I want to be rich, and I want to do a lemonade stand. I understand, girl, because I have my lemonade stands,
4: so,
0: too.
4: So, funny thing is, one day I came home from work, and True is, she's always dressing up in her costume jewelry and stuff like that. You know, she's very extravagant.
0: I love it.
4: And so I walked in the house one day, and she was like, Daddy. I'm like, what's going on? She said, I'm getting ready to change my name. I said, what? She said, yeah, I'm changing it to Rich Girl True. I said, you changing it to Rich Girl True? Like why? What's going on? And so I'm always messing with her. I was like, what, you think you rich? You think you got money? She said, no, I'm rich because I have a golden heart. I said, okay.
0: Hit that bell. Right. You see the bell? Do you see the bell?
4: It's funny, right? So, and True has a real big personality.
0: Yes.
4: And so I'm messing with her. I'm like, okay, you have a rich, okay, you have a golden heart. Okay, so why are you changing your name? She said, no, because I also want to start a lemonade business. I said, you want to start a lemonade business. Okay, so what you going to name it? And she was like, duh, Rich Girl Lemonade.
0: Yes, she sure did.
4: So, you know, we kind of went from there. And so I'm really critical of True, not to the point where it's overwhelming, but I'm conscious about where she gets her ideas from. She watches a lot of YouTube and stuff like that. So we monitor her. You know, we're real conscious and protective of her. So I said, okay, well, what's going to make your business different from everybody else's lemonade business?
0: Right.
4: And she said, I'm going to put glitter in the lemonade. Now, this was the turning point. So I said, you can't put glitter in lemonade. Like, you can't do that. Mm-hmm. You make somebody sick. She was like, no, I was watching YouTube, and they got edible glitter. And
3: yeah,
4: I'm like,
3: she sure did.
4: Let me shut up. Right? let me just chill out, right? So I said, okay, so what flavors you want to have? She told me some flavors. So at that point, it's like I saw she was serious. So we began to, like, do some research. We looked up some edible glitters. We looked up some different designs and things like that. And I was like, well, I asked her about her logo. What do you want for the front of the bottles? And she's like, I want my picture. I was like, why? She's like, because I'm cute.
3: Yeah, she sure did. She's
4: funny, but long story short, we took it serious. Yeah. We went ahead and put together all of the necessary components to put it together. Mm-hmm. We had some. We tasted it. It's funny because my mother used to make lemonade back in the day.
0: Uh-huh.
4: And so what I ultimately did, since my mother's passed form, I gave True my mother's secret recipe, or a secret ingredient, and she and True and I began to make up some things, and Alicia came in. We all put together a decent recipe, and it turned out to be a hit. We did a taste testing just to see how it went, and the person said, "Dice, bring about 150 bottles." I'm like, "That's a lot." Sold out in 2 hours.
0: Yep. Wow.
1: Yeah.
4: So then we did another event after that. I'm like, "Okay, like bring about 200."
1: Yep.
4: Sold out, yep. Like 2 hours.
3: You sure did.
4: I said, yeah, it's over.
0: Yeah. You know, yeah. Okay, so Dice, how did you meet the superstar?
1: Well, you know, the family are, the mother's are educated, the father is too, but we are great friends. Me and Vic grew up together from Dexter. They do a lot of community activities with me. Every event, they donate, volunteer, or both.
0: Okay.
1: Not one they have missed.

0: Mystery Star, Watermelon Dream, and Tropical Queen.
1: Oh, girl, you don't forget me when you rich, girl. Don't play. I'm already like, okay, I like this. Mom, tell me, how did you feel when your daughter said, you know what, this is what I want to do?
2: You know, True is really bright. And anything that she says, we always take it and we run with it. We always praise her. And so we were with it. I was so happy for her. Me and my husband, we got right on it. She also has a book that's coming. And I know we'll talk about that a little later. But we were all for it. And we just love this for her. We're constantly coming up with ideas. She has a little notebook, actually, that she writes down different things that she wants to add to Rich Girl Essentials. So it's just a fun time, and I just love that for my baby.
1: So you're an educator?
2: Yes.
1: Okay, so I just believe that parents should teach kids entrepreneur skills. Like, you know, whatever you do, figure out a way where, you know, you can make money with it. I used to do a character called Miss Money, and
2: oh, wow. Okay.
1: It's grown kids. That's Miss Money.
2: Okay.
1: But when I did my character as Miss Money, I don't know if you remember The Wiz, the numbers lady.
2: Yes.
1: That was my costume.
2: Oh, wow.
1: But I had like money on me. But what I did was I would teach kids how to make money with their talents.
2: Definitely.
1: Right? You know, so we would have like a little flea market and they would do arts and crafts. We'd have a show. People had to pay money to come to the show. Whatever they felt their lane was. So when I hear these types of stories, this is what, because you're never too young to make money.
2: That's right.
1: You know, I got kids in my neighborhood. They didn't come up with this hustle where they selling books. Now, that's a whole nother issue. But I support them. But I'm like, what's the book about? Yeah. I don't know. Get the book, right? But I just love young entrepreneurs. How can people get in contact with you? They might have a party and they're like, we want this lemonade. Do you have a website? How does all that work?
2: So how can they contact you, True?
0: They could come follow me on Instagram, Facebook, and TikTok.
3: At what name?
0: Rich Girl Essentials.
1: Rich Girl Essentials?
2: Yes.
1: I like that. Now, is there a phone number that people can call?
2: Well, right now, you DM us because we're constantly online. We'll
1: okay.
2: get right back with you.
1: Okay.
2: So if you need, you know, an order field or an event or things like that, we'll definitely reach out.
1: Okay. See, I'm sorry. I got some people that, you know, they don't have, you know, they still got a flip phone.
3: Well, they can always reach us at, they can always reach us at, so we have a business phone because we also have entrepreneurs on very, very different levels. So
1: okay.
3: You can reach us at area code 313-384-6283. Again, that number is area code 313-384-6283.
1: So, tomorrow, from 1 until 2, we'll be at the Mini Mart. We're doing a pop-up. The Mini Mart asked me to bring out my money machine. The Mini Mart is going to give away a discount. Like, I think it's a $5 coupon that you can go in the store and use for whatever you want. Just a little gift for you. Plus, we've got 100 bottles of the lemonade. We're going to be giving them away starting at 1 o'clock. Again, my birthday gift to Detroit. I just wanted to spotlight your energy, your spirit.
2: I
1: love what you're doing. I want you to, you're an inspiration for other kids. So I got to keep pushing your platform so that we can help other kids that have visions. Because you guys know, like you said, the parents, we were like, you can't put no, what you put, sparkles?
3: Yeah.
1: I mean, what was
3: glitter?
1: It? The glitter in no
3: yeah.
1: lemonade. And she was like, no, you can. It's edible. It's edible glitter. I'm like, girl, do it.
3: Yes,
1: don't you stop. Don't you stop. So, Dice.
4: Yes, ma'am.
1: Give me some closing thoughts and why people should support this young lady.
4: Again, like you said, her being 6 years old came up with the idea on her own. She's very intelligent. She motivates adults, not just kids.
1: There you go.
4: But tomorrow, y'all can come out at Mini Mart and support, you know what I'm saying? Get to meet True in person. Y'all can book her from here on out.
1: There you go.
4: And I just want to say again to you, Angie Star, thank you for reaching out to help do this because, you know, I'm big with the village. So you being a part of the village and helping push this is really going to help her because she's going to buy Uncle Dice a Lamborghini.
1: I know that's right. I'm trying to get in too.
4: Yeah, but pull up tomorrow. Yeah, Mini Mart, 1 p.m. Make sure y'all come on time.
1: Yeah.
4: Celebrate. Don't forget it's Angie.

0: It's our birthday.
1: That's
0: too.
1: Right.
0: That's why
1: we're
0: doing
2: right.
0: this
2: Happy
0: phone.
2: Birthday.
1: Thank you.
0: So she's taking the time out with her birthday to give back to the people. Man, that mean a lot to me.
1: Yeah, we're bringing that money machine. So people get to stick their hands in the money machine. And what they can catch, they can keep. So we're going to have the money machine. I'm going to have my DJ, DJ Eric. And we're going to have your lemonade, Rich Girl Essentials by True Serenity. She's in while they last. We're going to hand out the bottles of lemonade. We're just going to have fun. I like celebrating my birthday with Detroit because I am Detroit, period. So, Dad, closing thoughts.
3: I just want to say again, you know, first and foremost, we appreciate you, Angie Starr, for having us on. I come out to support my daughter. She is very intelligent. She's a young lady who's trying to make a difference at an early age. She's very great in school. She does all the right things. And she's looking forward to, you know, helping the community just as her mother and her father and her uncle is. And, you know, we just ask that you keep an eye out for her.
1: Right, right. And let your kids see what she's doing and then ask them, what are their ideas? Kids are, they're not the same. They're us, like, they're like old souls. They're very, just because they in little bodies, don't get it twisted. Very wise. You should see the look in her eyes. Like, I wish I had that. I could close any deal. She is ready for her business. I love it. Mom, I need some closing thoughts from you.
4: Thanks again for having us. We appreciate you. Happy birthday.
1: Thank you.
4: And Detroit, come out and support Rich Girl True. She's an awesome, awesome little girl, and I'm sure you'll just love her energy. We appreciate everyone that has supported us this far. And come out, let's celebrate Angie Starr and celebrate just everything in general. And shout out to you again. We appreciate you.
1: Yeah. Well, I appreciate you guys supporting this type of vision. Again, the perfect role model for our young people. Now I'm going to come to you, my love. Let me say this right. True Serenity. Yeah. Give me some closing thoughts and tell Detroit why they should support you.
5: Because I called it Rich Girl Essentials, and you could get tank tops, pajamas, everything, and you can also get donuts, brownies, chocolate, and cupcakes.
1: And what do you like most about your lemonade?
5: I like the glitter.
1: Oh, that's your part. Go ahead.
3: So what is it? You know, one of the most important things that she said to me, I was like, so the glitter. Why the glitter? And she said, she came up with a name for it. What did you want to tell them what you call it?
5: I call it Rich Girl Magic.
1: I love you.
4: Rich Girl Magic.
1: I love it. And you heard her. She said she got a clothing line. She got pajamas, whatever you need. I got a hat. I got a t-shirt. And she said she's branching into brownies.
3: it's funny because she writes these things down in her tablet.
4: Yeah,
3: she has them drawn out. She says she wants to have everything. And one thing before we close. She does have a book that's going to be coming out. It's already done. It's called How to Make Rich Girl Lemonade, and it's for the young kids who are interested in becoming an entrepreneur in the lemonade business.
1: Mm-hmm. So is it ready already?
3: Yeah, but we're going to be publishing it probably within the next month.
1: So when you publish, where are you coming to? You coming back here, right? You're going to be on the radio with me. Yes. All right, tell Detroit again why they should buy your lemonade.
5: So that way, so before you drink it, you have to shake it to see the edible glitter in it.
1: Oh.
4: That's why they should buy it?
5: Yeah.
3: That's why they should buy it, right?
5: Yeah.
1: She loves that magic glitter. She got to tell you.
3: It's really good. I promise you the recipes are great. The colors and the flavors are really, really rich. It's not rich in the sense of money, but it's also rich in the sense of flavor.
4: And taste.
3: Again, we appreciate you.
1: Thank you, guys. This is Detroit Strong right here. I put this on the level of Motown, like, you know, that entrepreneurial spirit. I love it. We're celebrating Detroit's birthday today. Detroit is 325 years old, the day before my birthday.
4: Okay.
1: And I just want to celebrate this young entrepreneur. Come out to Mini Mart. We'll be there 1 o'clock. It's a 1 hour pop-up. We're just gonna play some music, get in the money machine, just have some fun, and I'm just gonna celebrate my birthday the right way. Her name is True Serenity, the name of the lemonade, Rich Girls Essential. You guys follow her, look for her, support her. Okay, this is what we want. And as soon as that book comes out, you're coming back in the studio, okay? Because I know it's gonna be good. You know what I'm talking about? It's gonna be good. All right, Serenity, you gonna do your thing. Don't forget our Andy. Thank you, Dice. Thank you, Mom, Dad. Thank you, guys.
2: Thank you for having us.
1: Yes, yes.

0: Kalani. Hey, I like that. I love it. I'm loving my birthday, y'all. Everybody coming in. We're getting ready for the big performance tomorrow. The Aretha, the Kiss Block Party. So much is going on. Charlie Wilson will be on stage. Evelyn Champagne King. The Mary Jane Girls. And listen, because it's my birthday, they're going to let me debut my song. I'm going to be shooting a video. So get there early. Like, don't be waiting to do that. Like, you know, I don't care. What do they call it? Fashionably late? No. Tomorrow, the show starts at 8 o'clock. You want to be in your seat. We're going to open the show up with my song, and I want you guys to check it out. This is my record right here. Check it out, y'all. Let me play this for y'all. Wait a minute, let me get this straight. Hold it 1 second. It's called Clap It Fast.
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0: So clapping means twerking. My son, I was like, baby, I want to make a song. And he was like, well, mommy, you got to do what they use now. It's called the clap beat. And it's like a, I was like, okay, baby. So he listened to mommy. I wrote the song. Featured on it is a Detroit rapper, Bella. We're going to talk to her a little later on in the show. And also 4 Foot Dez. And I have a video for this song that you can see on YouTube if you want to check out how I created my video. Featured in my video, I call them my confident twerkers. They know how to twerk. They take twerking to a whole new level. They're going to be on stage with me tomorrow night, and I'm just going to let them introduce themselves to Detroit. Go ahead, baby. You're used to this. Go ahead, go.
1: Hey, my name is Tierra, CEO of Confidence.
2: Good morning. My name is Anisha, and I am one of the Confit dancers.
0: Yes, and y'all can dance for real. Literally on stage tomorrow night, I'm going to have all ages, all sizes that know how to twerk. If you ever want to see a twerk fest, this is what's going to go down tomorrow. Tell them about your whole twerking company, Tierra.
1: So Confit Dance started in 2015. We really started with heels class, but I realized that there was a need for someone plus size to do twerk classes. So we have a lot of trauma in our hips, little do we know. And twerking really helps relieve the trauma in your hips.
0: Is that what it is?
1: Yeah.
0: The trauma. That's why I thought it was the DNA. I didn't get that DNA strand to twerk my booty right.
1: But
0: it's the trauma in my life. I got to let it go.
1: Yeah. So.
0: Okay.
1: We definitely, twerk is therapy.
0: Yes.
1: So twerk is definitely our therapy every week. We have step and twerk classes on Tuesdays. Tuesdays is twerk Tuesday.
0: Okay.
1: So that's where we really relieve our stress and let that trauma go, whatever may be going on. Twerking is, you know, a lot of people make it a derogatory thing, but at the end of the day, it was rooted in Africa. So
0: talk to me.
1: Yeah.
0: Right. And then, like you said, you get release stuff when you dance. It's great therapy. And I'm going to tell you, I've got some twerkers over there over the age of 70 that's going to be on stage with me tomorrow night. And they tell me the way they keep moving and grooving is through dancing. So always keep that in mind. Now, you got with you. Go ahead and introduce yourself again. And how did you meet Tierra?
2: My name is Anisha. I actually met Tierra at a twerk class. It was $1. Come to class for $1. I met her. I loved her energy. She was like, I do private classes too. So I took a pole class with her. And then she extended her other classes to me. And I've been with her for 5 years.
0: So when you met Tierra, could you twerk? Or did you learn?
2: I learned.
0: Really? And you one of the best twerkers I've seen, girl. Ooh, everybody talk about you in the video.
1: Yeah.
0: They like you in that video, girl. For real. So it's hope for me. Because I just kind of shake it. I can't twerk it like y'all twerk it, but I shake it. I'm going to be up there shaking my thing the way I can shake it. So don't be ashamed. You shake. As long as you can shake your booty, you good with me. Tell people about the classes you offer and how they can get in contact with you, Tierra.
1: So the classes we offer, step and twerk, which is our trademark. We actually have that trademarked. It's a step aerobics and twerk class, so we do a little bit of both. I'm introducing a new class in August, Twerk Lotties. So that's twerk and Pilates together infused.
0: Okay.
1: That's where we're going to be doing, focusing on classical Pilates and twerk basics and infusing them together in the class. We also offer pole fitness, trampoline fitness. That's becoming a big fave as well.
0: Okay.
1: And we do heels classes, so we get sexy and we dress really sexy for ourselves, and we do like chair dance and we do floor work. So
0: And we did a birthday party with you guys a couple of years ago. That was good. I need to bring that back. We got to talk about that.
1: Yeah. Because
0: the ladies loved it. We got to learn how to, like, walk sexy in the heels. We learned how to, we did a pillow ride.
1: Yep.
0: You know, pillow ride. You get your skills up, baby. We not playing. We understand the body. I want you to tell somebody that's probably thinking, no, like me, I just didn't get that DNA to get my body or whatever that is to twerk. Because young girls just naturally can do it. And my body just, you know, give somebody out there to say, I can't twerk, some encouragement.
2: You definitely can twerk. You just got to come and do it and move your body. Your body is tight, like she said. You have so much trauma in your body.
3: Mm-hmm.
2: But you can do it. I always have to use the example of my sister. She would always be like, every time we go somewhere in the store, the beat dropping, you shaking your butt or you dancing. She started coming to class. And what does she do now? Every time the beat drops.
3: Yeah.
2: And she's over 50.
3: I know, that's right.
2: Age does not matter.
3: Age does not matter. Okay, Tierra, again, we'll be on stage tomorrow. We got a big show planned. Be on time, you guys. We are kicking the show off. I know everybody like to do that. I'm getting there. I want people to see me when I'm... No, be in the place. Get there early. You get better parking. All that. So just be proactive. Plan early because we're going to be opening up the show with this performance. Tierra, tell people how they can get in contact with you.
1: They can get in contact with me via my website, www.confitdance, that's confitdance.com. 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
3: See, you know what my old school folks need. I be trying to get some of the young people. No, I only got Facebook. Or I only got no. You gotta have a phone number too.
1: Oh yeah, so we have it all, and we're on all socials: TikTok, Instagram, Facebook. I really like to communicate with my ladies via email. We a little old school.
3: So. I like the old school and the new school. It's a good combination. Closing thoughts from you.
2: Be there on time because we will put on a show tomorrow.
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1: Never give up and always know that if it's something that you want to do, go ahead and do it. You can twerk, you can work, you can do whatever you want to do. Just keep going and don't stop.
3: All right, you can see this video if you want to get a little taste of what you're going to see on stage. It's on YouTube. It's a Clap It Fast. Just look up Clap It Fast and you'll see it right there on YouTube. Check it out. But if you have tickets to the show tomorrow, you want to be there early and on time, because my girls, we're going to do this right here. It's called Cheeks Up, Clap It Up, Get Your Booty Up. Thank you, Tierra. Thank you guys so much. Thank you.
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5: 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Still seeing great traffic flow getting through the city and surrounding areas. We are slowing down for those known construction zones. And watching out, Rochester Road, both northbound and southbound, is shut down between Gunn and Buell. It is closed for an accident reported as a head-on collision with serious injuries. Questions about youth or high school sports? 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In our weather today, we are looking forward to mostly sunny skies throughout the day. High temperature topping out at 81 degrees. Saturday, sunny with a high near 86. And Sunday, expecting showers but sunshine with a high near 89. I'm Davida on 105.9 Kiss FM, number one for smooth R&B and old school.
6: That's right. Sunshine tomorrow. Big day for the Kiss block party. Big day for my birthday party. I'm going to be debuting my song, Clap It Fast. We're going to be opening the show. So if you have tickets for the show tomorrow night, you want to get there early. You do not want to be fast and to be late. You want to be there early so you can see this performance. Like I said, I've got twerkers, hustlers, dancers of all ages. I've got Val. She's my personal hustle instructor. You've seen her with me around the city. She put together a team of hustlers that can twerk, and they go be part of my performance. Val, go ahead and say hi to Detroit and introduce all of the dancers you have in studio with me right now.
7: Okay, what up, Detroit? What up, though? Happy birthday, and
6: thank you.
7: The little girl said the queen.
6: Yes.
7: Okay, we have Pat Allen.
6: Pat, what up, though?
7: Uh-huh. We have Marshae Jackson.
6: Uh-huh.
8: What's up?
7: And we have Patricia Caffey.
9: Miss Pat.
6: And I'm Pat, too. So I got two Pats, and
7: that's
6: I got
7: right.
6: Miss Pat. So, Val, one thing I love that you tell me, you guys basically dance, hustle every day. Talk to Detroit about that and why you do it like that.
7: Well, you know what? Yes, we do. We are a hustle family. Detroit, it represents hustle, and we have some awesome hustle instructors. I come from a line of icons. I mean, it goes way back, and I mean, if I name them all, I will forget one, and I would not want that person to call me saying, you didn't say my name on the radio, so you all are awesome. But I had to name one. I had to say Fast Freddy, because Fast Freddy stayed with me when I couldn't do Cupid Shuffle. 4 months trying to do that turn, and Fast Freddy would tell you about it.
6: And you finally got it.
7: I finally got it. And you know what? That's what made me move on, is when I finally got... Oh, Wobble was 6 months.
6: Okay. And then you and I have a in common, a hustle instructor that's now up in hustle heaven right now.
7: Yes, we do.
6: Yes.
7: Mr. Pritchard.
6: Come on.
7: Mr. Pritchard. Pat, will you tell us about
8: Mr. Pritchard? Is 106 years young.
6: Uh-huh.
8: That's my motivation. He the one got me to start dancing. And we call him AKA Mr. Entertainment.
6: Say that.
8: So he's in hustle heaven dancing all on the wood.
7: Teaching the angels how to dance.
6: Period. So you guys are part of the performance tomorrow. What makes you, you know, have you always been a good dancer, or hustling has made you better?
8: Angie, I didn't grow up dancing.
6: Okay.
8: In 2009, I was diagnosed with breast cancer.
6: Okay.
8: So hustle line dancing became my therapy.
6: Mm.
8: That's what got me through radiation and all my treatment was line dancing. It took my mind off it. So my health is my wealth.
6: Mm. Mm. right here. What would you like to say about dancing? Introduce yourself. So
10: my name is Marsha Jackson, a.k.a. City Girl, the Hustle Community. I've been dancing most of my life. My brother had a dance group. I never did participate. So when I got older, I just got out there and danced, and I loved it.
6: And is it hard to learn these hustles?
10: The ones coming up, they get a little more complicated. But the ones back in the day, we could easily pick up a step or two.
6: I know, that's right. They're getting a little complicated with
10: these.
6: Yes,
10: they are.
6: But the clap it fast hustle is easy, right, Val?
7: Yes, it is.
6: Talk to them. Motivate people that's like, hey, I'm going to learn this new hustle. Okay. You can learn this in, like, what, 5 minutes, I think.
7: 5 minutes, yes, you can. We went over it a couple of times. I sent the video to Angie.
6: Right.
7: All we got to do is tighten it up a little bit. Uh-huh. But as you can see, each step is easy to follow, and it's like, no, do not need a blueprint.
6: I miss Pat over there. Can you come to the mic, or you don't want to be on mic? You're going to stay incognito because she's way far away from the microphone. Just say hi to Detroit.
9: Hi, Detroit. This is Miss Pat, and I've been hustling for my health. And may I also say that Miss Josie Hughie was my motivation. She's in heaven also.
6: Okay.
9: And I know. But at 80-some years old, I saw her never leave the floor. And I said, I want to be like that. And I... That was my motivation.
6: And you look good, and then you still be doing it. You are doing it.
9: To me, it's like dancing, dreaming with your feet.
6: Ah.
8: Angie, we say life is a dance, so you might as well live it.
6: Ooh.
8: And each one teach one. That's how we get through all these thousand million hustles. We learn one step by step, and we teach the next person.
6: Excellent.
8: That's why we call a hustle community.
6: That's right. So you guys hear my crew. They will be on stage with me tomorrow. Kiss Block Party. Be there on time and party with us because we're going to be shooting a video. And I want this video to go viral, okay? So on stage, we open 8 o'clock. So be on time tomorrow. The Kiss Block Party, Charlie Wilson, Evelyn Champagne King, and the Mary Jane Girls. But we... kicking it off. I need closing thoughts, starting with you, Pat, right here.
8: Again, you don't stop dancing because you grow old. You grow old because you stop dancing.
6: Say
8: age
6: that.
8: Doesn't matter.
6: Hit that bell.
8: Age doesn't matter. It's how to matter ages. So
6: bell.
8: You might as well get up, get
6: bell?
8: Out, yeah. And get moving.
6: You see the pink bell right in front of you? Get it. Thank you. Okay. Right here. Let me get your closing thoughts.
10: My closing thoughts are, you know, thank you for the hustle community for embracing me. Everybody is very friendly. Haven't had any garbage yet. And shout out to Yaktown Hustle.
6: Period.
10: Hustle Hard Yaktown.
6: All right, Val, give me some closing thoughts.
7: Okay, real quick, I just want to say hi, Shields, because, you know, I'm at Shields every Monday,
6: okay.
7: 4 to 5, free class. Hi, Boulevard, all my friends there, all the staff,
6: I
7: all
6: just
7: the
6: met
7: brothers.
6: the wife of the owner of the Boulevard. I've got to come down there with you guys.
7: Oh,
6: yeah.
7: Did you hear that, Boulevard?
6: Yeah.
7: Angie's
6: going to
7: come down, so everybody listen, Angie's coming down. When we hopefully it's on a Wednesday when we have Jay's Hits and myself free.
6: Okay.
7: We call it Free Wednesdays. They
6: all
7: come
6: right.
7: down, and they have awesome daiquiris, they got the type of daiquiris, the flavors that come out, a machine that you never seen at no bar before.
6: Okay, and that's at the Boulevard.
7: At the Boulevard. And the catfish bites, I mean, when you leave, you better check your fingers.
6: Ow! I love it. I love it.
7: Check all your fingers. Those bites are good.
6: Okay, Miss Pat, I need some closing thoughts from you.
9: I say keep it moving. Light on our feet. Family and friends, hello.
6: They will be on stage with me tomorrow. I told you, I got all ages, all sizes, everybody representing Detroit. If you're in the audience, I want you to represent. And again, you can go on my Facebook page and see it. I know the hustle's on all your Facebooks. We've been sharing it. Or you can go to kissfmdetroit.com and see the hustle. So tomorrow, you'll be prepared when we get on stage and do it. You know what we're doing. Thank you, ladies, and I am looking forward to tomorrow.
7: All right.
6: This is the next song we got to do a hustle
7: everybody
6: to.
7: Happy birthday, Angie.
6: Hey.
8: Happy birthday, Angie. Be blessed. Many more.
6: Thank you, guys. This is Kevin Ross. It's called Spin. I want to do a learn. We're going to make up a hustle after this. So we're going to do a hustle to this.
7: Okay.
6: All right, Detroit. I got more.

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0: Detroit, I dedicate this to y'all because y'all making me feel good on my birthday. The gifts just don't stop coming. One of my favorite groups just surprised me. I got that coming next. But first, my bartender is in the house. What up, Mary?
1: Hey, good morning.
0: Go ahead and tell them all about you.
1: Hi, everyone. Good morning. My name is Mary Hervin, and I'm the proprietor of You Drink, I Make. We are the celebrity mobile bartending service in Detroit. Been in business 10 years now. This is our 10th year, and we came to make Angie Christmas in July.
0: Yes, she made a special drink for me, and she brought the icy machine, a whole machine. I'm drinking the icy because it's Christmas in July. Girl, that was
1: so
0: thick.
1: It's frozen. It's chill for my girl.
0: So I got a special drink menu, too. Tell them how you did the drink menu.
1: Exactly. So the drink menu is called Angie's Christmas in July. I'll put her picture on there. Yep. It's red and green, and it's a frozen lemon drop.
0: Yes.
1: It's green on the bottom. It's red on top because you got to have the colors, and it's got to be frozen and sweet like Angie.
0: I love it, and it's good, girl.
1: Thank you. It is good.
0: So you've been doing this 10 years. I remember, you know, when you were first getting started, and you have just blown up. If you have a private party and you need a bartender to handle or an event, this is what Mary does. Again, break down more what you do.
1: So we do corporate, public, and private events. If you need a bartender for your wedding, your graduation party, open house, any event, nonprofit event, we are the ones that you call. You Drink, I Make. We have 12 bartenders on staff that we can
0: 12,
1: send to your
0: y'all. 12.
1: We have even
0: you're
1: a
0: growing,
1: chef,
0: baby.
1: I know we are.
0: Now, didn't you win some kind of grant or award?
1: I won an award. I won a Tech Town pitch competition. I won a few. I just got out of a class where I won a $2,500 award from Santander. I stay involved.
0: And you work hard.
1: I work very hard.
0: And you
1: hard.
0: Work in excellence.
1: Check me at Red Lobster and Nova as well.
0: So, one thing she does that I like, Detroit, is she gets to know you and she creates for your event a special drink menu that literally lights up. I mean, she's got like this technology down. Explain that a little bit.
1: Yes, so we do. We bring the menu. It comes on iPads. We do a social media experience where we go live. We create stories and reels and TikToks of your event. We can help promote it before the event, during the event we go live, and even after we create a recap for you that lives on

0: social media forever.
1: And you also do classes on how you can make drinks. We did, when we did our sexy dancer party, everyone learned how to make lemon drops. So, like, yes. She brings the little the tools you need, and that's a cute little party, people. You're thinking of something unique to do, you know. That's, yeah. People will be impressed with that, and she offers that also. What else do you offer?
0: Yep, so those are our mixology classes.
1: Mixology, that's what you call it. Okay.
0: It's called Drinking with a Twist.
1: Okay.
0: Yep, so we actually just rebranded. We're going through a rebrand right now, so we're updating our website. Check it out. Let me know what you think. This is the letter U, drink, letter I, make.com. You can go on there. You can leave us your information. Reach out to us. Check out what we've done over the past 10 years. We the parties with a couple of celebrities. We have Candy Burris, Ronald Isley, T. Grizzly's been at some of our events. So, yes, definitely check us out.
1: I love it. If they want to get in contact with you, how can they find you?
0: Again, the website, udrinkimake.com, the letter U, word drink, letter I, make.com. 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
1: Well, baby, thank you so much for my Christmas in July lemon drop. We're going to be posting all day. Our sister Stacey the Bounce, they want to come in here and post with us, too. Because I'm telling you, she got the studio looking good, and everybody love these drinks. Thank you, Mary. And
0: you know you'll be back.
1: Birthday. Thank you. So, look, you see the surprise I got y'all? Just walked in the studio. Coming up, one of my favorite group right there. If you know, you know. I'm talking about Enchantment. Yeah, I got some birthday gifts. We'll talk to them next.

0: Chapman in the house.
1: Yeah.
0: Good morning, gentlemen.
2: Good morning.
0: I'll let you introduce yourselves to the audience. We'll start this way.
3: I'm Bobby Green.
4: Mickey Clanton.
1: E.J. Johnson.
0: The three of you kicked off my career 150,000 years ago.
4: Yeah, it's about like that.
1: Long time ago.
0: The place was Kent State University.
1: Yes, yes.
0: Norby Walters.
1: My goodness.
0: Is the promoter that helped me that day. He said, "You have no idea what you into. I'm going to teach you because I'm on my way to prison." And he said, "But I'm going to teach you how this works." He says, "You can't get a group like Enchantment. You have to catch them going through your area." Hmm. I want you to remember that. He said, "This is my number. I think I forgot how many years he said he was good." He said, "When I get out, you call me. And we'll, I will teach you some more." And he enlightened me about promoters in Detroit. Of course, I'm from Cleveland.
4: Right.
0: So the promoter in Cleveland, and man, people on campus that day said, "There's no way you getting Enchantment up here." I said, "They'll be here. They'll be here.
1: Yeah.
0: And I still have photographs.
1: Wow.
0: From that day, man. And again, I thanked you then. I thank y'all now, man. I appreciate it.
1: Well, thank
0: I appreciate
1: you.
0: That.
1: Thank
0: man.
1: You so much, man.
4: Thank
1: so
4: you.
1: That was a long time ago.
0: So it seems. But
1: yeah,
0: for me,
1: yeah,
0: it was what made dreams come true.
1: Yeah.
0: And from that day, everything I was had, it was all because I was coming here. It was all about Detroit for me. The group has been together how long?
1: Well,
0: and especially you three.
1: Well, we're celebrating our 50th anniversary.
0: Wow.
1: We're celebrating 50 years of love, coming back, falling in love all over again, back to the 70s. And we were actually together 10 years before that. But, you know, we got to pay our dues and get ready and stuff like that. But from our first national release, which was a big hit called Gloria.
0: Yes.
1: That was 50 years ago. And God has blessed us to make it this far.
0: Who, Bobby, who did those uniforms on the white ones with the fly butterfly collar?
3: Back well, as EJ said, that was 50 years ago. And you want me to remember who made the uniform?
0: Somebody actually made them, though. You was not going to find out in the store.
3: I really can't recall the name because we had different people making different
0: uniforms.
3: I liked them myself.
4: We loved them. We loved them. Like Bob said, I can't remember who they are either, who made them up. It was. We had two or three designers.
0: Okay.
4: One was from New York. One was from California.
0: Ah.
4: So they love Enchantment too. So they hooked it up. Hooked it up real good.
0: It was very difficult to stand out then because everything was happening. Television was beginning to recognize black artists more.
1: Yes.
0: Soul Train was in full swing.
4: Yeah.
0: Groups outside of Motown were really beginning to hit the mark.
1: Yeah.
0: And Enchantment still was able to carve out a niche.
1: Yeah.
0: To this day, just hear a little bit, you know it's Enchantment. Other people sit around going like, "Oh, I think that's wait a minute, no, because that's similar to, but not Enchantment."
1: Yeah.
0: What do you attribute the sound to?
1: God was in the plan. We came up with a sound that was all of our own, and we made it an original thing. We had a sound of our own, and when you listen to it, you could identify with who we were and what we were. And we were out of the Motor City, got our influences from all of the Motor City groups and other groups around the world and stuff like that. And he made us different, and he put it all in action, and here we are today.
0: Well, how did you all meet?
4: Through what? High school and the neighborhood.
0: Really?
1: Yeah, we started off doing talent shows at Pershing High mostly, and we got together and started doing little things around the neighborhood. And anytime we could sing somewhere, we would go and sing. didn't get paid, of course, but, you know, we did what we had to do in order to get noticed and stuff like that. And it took on a thing of its own. We ended up having a little success and eventually met the person that was going to produce us and stuff like that. Moved on from there, and here we are.
0: Wow. Wow. What's, you've been around the world. Favorite, most memorable place you've played?
3: Well, my favorite place, just for the city itself, being in the enchantment gave me a chance to go some places that I read about in school.
0: Right.
3: So when I went to Vegas, I had never been to Las Vegas. Yeah. I had never been to Los Angeles.
0: Yeah.
3: I had never been to Miami, never been to New York. So I don't have
0: it
3: one.
0: Showed you the world.
3: So the experience was unforgettable. And one thing about enchantment, I think that makes us, we will sing a love song. We will sing it, and you will know it's a love song.
0: Yeah, yeah. Oh, silly love songs, too.
1: Oh, yeah? Yeah, that's what they call it, a silly. You're singing that love song.
0: Another silly love song.
1: Right. That's it.
0: Oh, man, this is great. People always want to see you. You more or less did not stop performing as much as possible, right?
1: No.
0: We all stayed together.
1: Possible. Nope. We kind of left the concert touring for clubs and smaller theater venues when we weren't recording as much.
0: Gotcha.
1: And so we did a lot of theaters and clubs and different special events like that around the country, but we never stopped. We took on other projects such as the God Bless America project, in which we were donating part of the proceeds to the United Way and different organizations like that. And we just did a lot of different things like that around the country, but we never stopped singing and performing. Never stopped that.
0: You went to school with Stevie Wonder. Did they do talent shows?
1: No, because we were both too small at that time. We were like 6, 8 years old, okay, riding the bus and stuff like that. Neither one of us really, I don't think, knew that we were going to do this, you know, but it just so happens that that's what happened.
0: That's amazing.
1: Yeah.
0: You guys have been, again, you made my life at Kent State University when Enchantment showed up. I remember writing a rebuttal article their campus newspaper had written, because they said the crowd was so quiet. I said, because you don't understand the essence of soul music and when it's being sung. People mm-hmm. were mesmerized by the harmonies, by the stage performance. Mm-hmm. And this was one of the newer groups in the country, and people were in awe. EJ, for you, what's one of the places you will never forget playing?
1: We had an opportunity to do something that's rare in the business for a black R&B singing group. We had the pleasure of performing at Carnegie Hall.
0: Wow.
1: In New York City. That was
0: the Opera House.
1: That was something that was never done by a lot of black R&B entertainers and things like that. And we got a chance to do that twice. How it happened and why it happened or whatever, I can't really explain that, but we actually did that, and that is something that I will always cherish. I mean, just special moments like that.
3: Another thing while being in New York, that Apollo Theater, Apollo Theater, that was really awesome
0: you
3: for me.
0: You can feel it when you go in there.
1: Yeah.
0: Jeez, man.
1: That's special.
0: Yeah, when you walk into the Apollo, you feel everything that was ever said about that joint, man.
1: Yeah, and you hear everything, too.
4: Yes, you do.
1: The audience will let you know.
4: Yes, you do.
1: Oh, my goodness. Yeah,
0: yes.
1: Yeah.
0: Like
1: fell off that
0: home.
1: Stage into a lady's lap.
0: Did you really?
1: Yeah, got hooked on sunshine and got emotional and started hollering. And all of a sudden, I looked and I'm in this lady's lap. And she's rubbing my forehead and saying, you all right, baby? I said, yeah, I'm fine, baby. She put me back on stage went up from there. It was crazy.
0: You guys have a new song.
1: Yes, we have. We have several things that we are working on right now. We're working on a number one, a live video.
0: Good.
1: Something that's something we've been working on for a long time, and we never had a chance to do so. We definitely dedicated some time to getting that together. We have a Christmas project coming up. And so things are good. Things are good. Of course, my gospel situation, which is going very well. And we just got a lot of special things in store for the people. We want to let the people know that we haven't stopped doing what we do. You know, we know it's different now. But the loyal Enchantment followers, yes, they know what's going on. And so we just want you to know that we're still doing it.
0: Wow. Okay. Where did Angie go?
2: I'm right here.
0: That is, I don't think that that was it.
2: Yeah. No, that's my song.
0: Okay.
2: This is that. All right. And I'll hit it when you're ready.
0: Yeah, hit it. Okay. I want to hear it.
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0: All right, so this is this weekend?
2: No, August 21st.
0: August 21st.
2: Yeah.
1: Yes.
0: When's the last time you played home?
1: Been about a year and a half ago.
4: Yes.
1: We were at the, I believe it was the Fox Theater, and on one of those 70 Soul Jam shows.
0: Yeah.
1: And this is what makes this upcoming show special, because we're going to be live up close and personal this time. We'll have a chance to really get into the Enchantment experience. We're calling it a night of enchantment.
0: Oh, beautiful.
1: And we got a chance to kind of get into some of our personal things like that and do some of the things that people don't always aren't always able to hear, because on the 70 Soul Jam, you know, that's like the assembly line. 20 minutes on, get off, 20 minutes, you know, that kind of thing. So we're doing a little different this time, and we're really looking forward to it.
0: I remember you playing in Cleveland one time, which was at the Front Row Theater.
1: Front Row Theater.
4: Love that theater.
0: Oh, love that theater. My God.
3: Was that Brothers Johnson? Who was that?
1: Most of the time it was, but the stage would revolve. Yep. Just go around and around.
0: Oh, man.
1: Man, you got busy on that stage.
0: The revolving stage.
4: Yeah, yeah. That was a lot of fun.
0: Yeah, I think they had one in Chicago called the Milson.
4: There was one in Baltimore.
1: Called the Painter's Mill. They had the Circle Star Theater in San Francisco.
0: I think Philly had one.
1: A few venues like that around the world. Wow. And it was crazy experience.
0: It's good to see you guys.
2: Thank you for coming for my birthday.
0: And yes,
1: happy birthday to you. From Enchantment.
2: Yes!
1: We love you.
2: Yes!
4: Happy birthday.
1: Yes, baby. Yes.
0: That's beautiful, man.
2: Yes!
0: Thank you guys for spending some time and, of course, getting up early this morning.
3: Thank you, Mason.
0: To come hang out with us, man. I have more than deep appreciation for the group Enchantment.
1: Thank you so much. We appreciate it.
0: Never lie about that. Had no problem taking pictures. Didn't care how many pictures, how many people wanted them. Did your thing and showed up for us and showed out. Hey. And you continue to do so.
1: Yes.
4: Love it.
1: Yes. Thank you so much for having us. And we look forward to seeing everybody at Andiamo's.
0: That's right. Take it, baby. Get it.

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3: And the award goes to, for the most hated commercial of all time, Top Dog Law. Do you have anything you would like to say for yourself? I do. What you trying to be funny? You trying to hurt our feelings? You can keep your award. Well won it.

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1: The following is a paid political announcement.
2: Sometimes you can just feel it. 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

0: Yeah, I'm having a ball. I mean, Enchantment. Oh, God, one of my favorite groups again. They're going to be at Adi Amos August 21st. Everybody in the building is like, holiday. Hey, that's Enchantment. That's Enchantment. You going to sing all your songs? They say, yeah, we're going to do them all. Adi Amos August 21st. But tomorrow, my big birthday party is going down. I said it. I've got the best dancers in the city. That was my goal. And my girl Candace, I'm going to tell y'all Detroit, and you probably seen her on Facebook with her little baby. She is a professional dancer. She does jazz dance, hip hop, a master of pole dancing. She is just physically fit. And I guess this is why you need to dance and stay fit, because she looked like she never had a baby, like didn't even ever get pregnant. Don't even look old enough to get pregnant. I mean, that's just stop that.
1: But she is.
0: She old enough.
2: Yes.
0: And she got a baby. That's how old now?
2: 6 months.
0: 6 months. Yes. A gorgeous little boy.
2: Thank you.
0: Yes. And girl, you snap back.
2: Thank you.
0: What was your secret?
2: Listen, stay fit. Dancing. Dancing helps.
0: See?
2: Okay?
0: See? So, if someone wanted to book you, how could they get in contact with you? And just tell them what services you offer.
2: I do offer private lessons, one-on-one sessions for heels dance, fitness, and pole fitness as well. You can contact me at 586-222-7546 or on social media at Candace the Coldest with two E's.
0: So, look, I've been trying to get on the pole. But you got? Is it upper body strength?
2: You do need upper body strength, but that's what I'm here to help you with.
0: Okay, okay.
2: We're going to start off with a little workout to get you together, and
0: right.
2: Boom, you got it.
0: So, people, if you can't do it at all.
2: If you cannot do it at all, well, first, we're not going to say can.
0: Okay, good.
2: You can do it.
0: All right, come on,
2: okay?
0: Baby. Talk
2: Anything
0: to
2: you
0: motivated.
2: Put your mind to, you
0: yeah.
2: can do it.
0: Yeah.
1: You just need to be taught.
2: There you go. The correct way. You need the right instructor, and that is me, Candace the Coldest.
0: Yay! Candace the Coldest. She going to do her thing on stage tomorrow. I'm so looking forward to this presentation. We're going to do the debut of my song. We're going to have a good time with that. I wanted to ask you, like, how long have you been? Were you always able to dance?
2: I've been dancing since I was 5 years old. As far as pole fitness, I've been doing that for 7 years, and I am certified in it as well.
0: And Sharon, who owns the, what is the name of her dance?
2: 3D Dance Academy.
0: And Sharon, it used to be like the choreographer for Aretha, just to give you a little background on her. And Candace is one of her favorite dance. That's how I met Candace, was through Sharon, and highly recommend it, you know, and can catch on the routines like yesterday and make it look like they've been doing it their whole life. What made you say I'm going to be a dancer?
2: I used to be very shy when I was a little girl, so my mom put me in dance, and that's what really opened me up. And ever since then, I've been dancing all my life.
0: Wow. Mm-hmm. I had the opposite experience with my mama.
2: Uh-oh.
0: I went to ballet at Mary Grove,
2: mm-hmm.
0: and she watched me. She said, baby, you're not elegant enough. You're not ballet. Not you. So I didn't get into ballet. I went more jazz, modern dance, that route. But okay. I remember. It's so crazy. I know Sharon, and she owns 3D at mm-hmm. Mary Grove College. That was the first place I ever learned how to dance. That's
2: wow.
0: been there. That dance studio has been there for a minute.
2: Yes.
0: So look, if people want to get you and book you, please give them all that information.
2: Okay, so again, you can contact me at 586-222-7546, or you can hit me up on social media at Candace the Coldest with two E's.
0: All right. Do that one more time for me.
2: Contact me at 586-222-7546 or hit me up on Facebook, Instagram, Candace the Coldest with two E's.
0: And you're going to see Candace the Coldest on stage with me. I'm telling y'all, do not be late for the kids' flight. I'm going to be late. No, get there early. We start at...
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0: com.
1: Hey, all right. My guest is just not stopping. One of my peeps just came in with a big bottle of liquor. That's what I'm talking about for my birthday. We doing
2: that
1: it.
2: That is not
1: I know, but I'm just, I'm happy. I got my girl Bella. She is on my track. Bella, I do not see your songs. I'm going to have to bring you back in studio once we get your songs so people can hear the other music you're doing. But she's one of my featured rappers on Clap It Fast, Miss Bella. And she'll be on stage with me tomorrow. Tell Detroit a little bit about yourself.
3: Well, I am a makeup artist and a recording artist. I'm just really excited. I'm so thankful that you have me on your song. I can't wait. I'm so excited for tomorrow.
1: But you know,
3: and happy birthday.
1: Thank you, love. I want to tell Detroit, I'm the type of creator. I let people do what they do. It's kind of like cooking. You know, you got the meat, you got the seasonings. And, you know, my son, he's younger. He's 28. So he was saying to me, Mom, this is the kind of beat you need. And then I was like, you know what? I want that sound from today. And one of my radio people recommended Bella. And we were using the Mix Factory. And I just kind of let Bella do her thing. And the main hook in the song she came up with. You are a phenomenal female rapper from Detroit. And we're going to keep spotlighting you. But real quick, when did you say, you know what? I got that gift to rap.
3: You know what? I was a little girl and I just always had the gift to write. And so it just made sense. I love music. I love all different types of music. And my brother and my cousins were in a group called The Littles, and they would rap and do shows. And I'm like, I want to do that, too. So I did it. And I just started writing. I started recording. And it just comes natural.
1: It does, girl, because you wrote that hook. And I'm a writer myself, so I'm a little picky about stuff like that. So, you know.
3: And yeah. I wrote that right in the studio. I didn't know what I was going to say until I got into the studio and I heard you. And I'm like, okay. It just came to me.
1: Girl, you did that good. You did that real good.
3: Thank you so much.
1: I am really looking forward to seeing you on stage.
3: Send your email.
1: Yeah, we're going to bring you back and let people hear your music.
3: Cool.
1: And because I really want you in studio when we do that. But I wanted people to hear your voice. And I'm really looking forward to you. And again, thank you for working in excellence on my song. You take that song to a whole nother level. I'm going to play a little bit of it before we get into our next interview.
3: I got you, baby.
1: I'm blowing this up, but you got to get me your music, okay?
3: Absolutely.
1: All right, Bella from the D.
3: Bella J.
4: Chicks up, pop it up, get your booty up.
1: This is her part.
4: Chicks up, pop it up, get your booty up.
3: This ain't no damn car.

0: Lazar Favors. What's up, brother?
1: What up, though? Mason, how you doing, brother?
0: How you been?
1: Fantastic. Fantastic. Good. Been busy, you know, doing the thing that we do, you know, getting ready for the Detroit Black Film Festival, Taste of Black Spirits. Yeah.
0: Give people just a quick snapshot.
1: Yeah, I do that. So me and my wife, we produce we literally just celebrated our 20th anniversary for our Trinity International Film Festival last week.
0: Wow.
1: Yeah, man, that was 20 years. That was incredible. For the first time, we did it over at the Detroit Historical Museum. We coupled it with the Concert of Colors. So it was a big deal. It was a big way to show the history behind the festival, but also bring it to the Concert of Colors, which is a very culturally led event. So it just worked out for us for that.
0: We're going to get back to that and how people can get involved as well. We've got a special guest on phone with us.
1: Yeah.
0: Tell people who the guest is and what's going on.
1: Yeah, so Detroit, we got Mr. Malcolm Lee, who is a phenomenal producer, writer, and director.
0: Yep.
1: And we also got Mr. Chocolate himself, Morris Chestnut. That's not me. That's not me saying it. That's what I hear, right? But we had him here yesterday over at Total Wine out in Novi, and they did a great job over there, and they're back today. And I'm going to let these guys tell you what's going on today, but it's Bring the Ladies out today. It's
0: coming out today. Bring the Ladies. Gentlemen, good morning, and welcome to the show, and thanks for being patient with us.
2: Good morning. No, thanks for having us. I was just getting some stuff from Malcolm. He's having some technical difficulties trying to get in. So it's just me, unfortunately, for all the listeners today.
0: No, it's not unfortunate. It's all good. Either more. Come on, brother. No, this is great.
2: Hey, you know. perfect.
0: Tell us. Cool. Tell us what you've got going, Morris.
2: So we are going to be in Sterling Heights today at the Total Wine and More. Coming out, seeing all the people who supported us throughout the years. We have a new bourbon called Sable Bourbon, and we're the owners. We're the 100% owners and founders are myself, Malcolm Lee, the director of The Best Man, and Harold Perrineau, who played Merch in The Best Man, and of course Taye Diggs, who played Harper in The Best Man.
0: Wow, you're all involved.
2: We're all involved. We are the owners of the brand.
0: Why the name Sable?
2: Sable, so we had a number of opportunities, but Sable, it represents us. You know, it's deep, dark, black, rich. So we felt like, you know, and when I say rich, I'm talking about the flavor and the taste. So we felt it represented us and it represented the bourbon.
0: We now know what the conversations were when you were on break. So, while you're doing the movie, you're always looking ahead. Why this business?
2: This business at this particular time is, like you say, it was on a break. We were just wrapping up the final chapters, and that was aired on Peacock, still available on Peacock, by the way. We were wrapping up the final chapters, and we realized that we just loved, over the past 20-plus years, we loved working together, we loved being around each other, and every single movie that we've done, you know, there's some type of spirit. You know, we're surrounding, like, whether we're playing cards or whether we have some emotional moments where we have to lift one of our brothers up. And so we realized that, well, we have a brown spirit in the movies. Let's extend that. Let's go beyond that. And Harold Perrineau had a relationship with the distillery. They talked to us about it. And so we felt that we wanted to, you know, continue our working relationship and bring in and also to continue to bring the message of brotherhood, you know, to the fans and just to the people in general. And that's what the brand definitely represents.
0: We're talking about more than two people taking a taste test. How did you all agree?
2: Yes. You know, that's an excellent, excellent question. We all did a taste test. It was very similar to the name. We had a number of drinks to taste. And ultimately, we all decided on the same thing. It was very easy and very seamless. This taste was our number one option, our number one our number one option, our number one, our

0: What do you find most different about this as opposed to out on public appearances promoting a movie?
1: I think the difference, one of the primary difference here is that we are the owners of the brand.
0: Yeah.
1: So we do have, I mean, trust me, we take ownership of our performance in a movie, but to own the brand is just a completely different type of responsibility. It's a completely different feeling when we're going out there. For me personally, I don't know about the other guys, but for me, I've had to do press junkets on movies that I didn't particularly think came out well.
0: Sure.
1: You know, but I couldn't represent that. I couldn't represent that to the public. Here is something that not only are we the owners of the brand, but we believe in the taste and the flavor and the effect that it has on people. And then the message of brotherhood. So it's something that we feel proud and 100% in coming out and conveying that to whoever is interested in buying and tasting it.
0: Beautiful, Morris. I appreciate the call. And before you go, is there anything else you'd like to share, including any upcoming projects? But anything you'd like to share before we go?
1: Okay. Well, right now I am in DR from Detroit. I had a great time working with DR on that project. It's a really fun project. I'm really excited about and happy with. Then in September, I'll be in the next season of Reasonable Doubt. Had a great time there as well. And then I have a few other things in the works and in development, but those are two that are on the forefront right now.
0: Good, man. Your soul seems to be full and happy, man. Congratulations. You've been at it, and you've stayed and remained steadfast. So thank you.
1: Thank you, and thank you for having me. I really appreciate it. And to all the listeners, we'll be at the Sterling Heights Total Wine & More today from 5 o'clock tonight to 7 o'clock tonight.
0: They are lining up now, Morris. Thank you, man.
1: And thank you for the opportunity. Continue success for yourself as well.
0: You're welcome, and thank you, brother. That's very cool.
2: Yeah, that was cool.
0: Yeah,
2: was cool.
0: Man.
2: He's smooth, man. He's smooth.
0: Yeah, it's like you, Lazar. It's just like talking to you.
2: Yeah,
0: okay,
2: man.
0: So you guys talk about.
2: Yeah, so let's talk about what we got coming. We got a lot of things coming up.
0: Introduce him.
2: Yeah, so this is my right hand man, Mike Jones.
3: What up, though?
0: MJ. Other MJ.
2: And I got, you know, of course, I got my lovely wife with me all the time. We one
0: all
2: package,
0: time.
2: You know, wherever we go. Marshall Favors.
0: Marshall walks into the studio. The moment the doors open, they scream. Didn't say her name. They screamed her name
2: mm-hmm.
0: and demanded a hug, even mm-hmm. though we were rolling. Where is she at?
2: Right here.
0: On that side. That was quite a tribute.
2: Yes, it was.
0: That means, you know what that means? That means that was love and deep interest, whatever you shared with them.
2: Yes,
0: people
2: right.
0: don't do that. They just go, hi, hey, yeah, you remember me? That's not what they did. They screamed like you are a rock star. That means you did some things to them, and because we know your passion. Just say hello. You got to do that.
4: Hi, everybody. Thank you again for having us. And we give love right back.
0: Always. You always do.
2: All
0: right. So Mike, what's going on?
3: Nothing much.
0: And you're going to be out there today.
3: Oh, yeah.
0: Heights,
3: I'm going to be out there probably behind the camera. Ladies come out. We're going to snap some photos.
0: Oh, good.
3: You know, and that's my part in it. Make sure we capture the moment and document the history because it's history being made.
2: Mike, listen, man. You don't cut that out, man. Mike is our tech guy, right? He makes
0: forever.
2: Sure. I mean, he's, come on, man. Music, I mean, play the piano, drums, all
0: really?
2: That.
0: Yeah. Now, yeah. That part I didn't know.
2: You
0: don't
2: cut that out, Mike.
0: I know he does this
2: yeah,
0: to camera.
2: Yeah, camera yeah. king, yeah.
0: But I had no idea. I didn't know you were a musician.
3: That's my first love, man. Pianos, drums, bass a little bit. Yeah.
0: Really? We can little really bit. Put him to work.
2: What you mean, a little bit? Man, cut that out.
3: Yeah.
2: A lot of
3: for
2: bit.
3: For sure.
0: Hold on.
3: Sure.
0: You good. Go ahead. Just say good morning.
5: Good morning, Detroit. How y'all doing?
0: Introduce yourself.
5: My name is Ken Chandler. I'm just here.
2: No, you're not just here. Don't y'all gonna cut that out, man. Cut that out.
5: I'm here playing the back seat today. I'm watching.
2: Ken runs a great organization. Yeah. I'm going to let him speak about it real quick because we got an event coming up because it's included in what we do throughout the year.
3: Yeah.
2: Me and Marshall planned 20 events for our 20th anniversary. I think we're on 14.
0: Wow.
2: And one of the

0: events that we're partnering with his organization is on the calendar for August 22nd.
1: Yes,
0: okay. And it's a children led event. I'm gonna let him talk about it real quick. Yes. That's great. Let's go.
1: So I started a nonprofit in November of 22. I started a nonprofit that's specifically for fathers with daughters. I noticed that it was always a kind of a short lane when it came to finding things that we could do with our daughters. You know, there's things for sports.
2: The only thing they ever talk about is sports and the father-daddy dance. Right.
1: Absolutely. So
2: then it stops.
1: Yes. So I came up with an idea that I would create events 4 times a year, biannually, if necessary, where we could do things where we could just bring our bonds closer together.
2: For fathers and daughters.
0: Tell them about the event.
1: So the event that's coming up August 22nd, we're going to do a family. This one is family. It's for everybody. A family sneaker customization experience.
3: Dope.
1: All right.
2: That sounds fun. My daughter was into that customizing.
1: Yes.
2: Tell people what it's going to involve.
1: Right now, you're going to bring your own sneakers. We're going to provide everything else.
2: Mm-hmm.
1: But along with the customization, I also want to have led conversations at the tables. So there's going to be prompts that's going to say, hey, I feel heard when I feel this, or when you do this. I feel the most loved when this happens. This is something that you might want to know about me. So it was created to engage. Obviously, let's put these phones down. And let's get everybody back to the love and the community that we used to have, you know. So
0: yeah, and that's happening at the Imani Humphrey Hall over at the Co-op, 8324 Woodward.
1: Yes.
0: That's on Saturday, August 22nd from 1 to 4.
1: Yeah,
0: and it's free.
1: It is free. Yes, it is free.
0: Yeah, when we get close, we'll talk about it. Yeah. Yeah, so.
2: And so what else you got going on, Lazar? That's beautiful.
0: We are getting ready for the Detroit Black Film Festival and Taste of Black Spirits. It happens in September. September 23rd through the 27th.
2: Do you need volunteers?
0: Yes, please.
2: And how do you get a volunteer? And tell them what a volunteer would do.
0: That's a Marshall question. Can I pull her in here for that?
4: Yeah, she's right there, yeah.
0: Get over here.
2: What would a volunteer do?
4: So from everything production-wise, from greeting folks as they come in and then working behind the scenes, even marketing, promotion, things like that, being our ambassadors for the festival and helping to promote and getting the word out. And then we have some hands-on. You see what happened to my husband's hand here.
2: Yeah, he's one-handed now.
4: So some of it is hands-on and like some of the physical work as well, too.
2: So if you want to be a volunteer... Mm-hmm. For the film festival, mm-hmm. which runs an entire weekend, mm-hmm. what do you have to do?
4: Email us at DetroitBlackFilmFest@gmail.com.
2: DetroitBlackFilmFest@gmail.com. All right.
0: Yes.
4: Thank you.
2: That'll get it. That's coming up. We'll talk more about that.
0: Yeah, of course, as we get close.
2: Yeah. So you guys are all hanging out with Morris Chestnut today.
0: We're hanging out. We have more day, right? So, it's a great experience. I think first I want to say on the radio, like, I have a great team of folks who we work with, and we're blessed to have the team that we have to really execute what it is we do. I think I've never seen anybody like us, and it's not just because it's me saying it. It's just a fact. When I get to watch us work, and I'm like, wow, we really make sure that we're taking care of people, taking care of our business, and making sure the experience itself for the consumer is top flight, top notch.
2: This will be fun. Tell them where Morris Chestnut will be today.
0: So today we'll be at the Sterling Heights Total Wine Store in Sterling Heights. Yep. We'll have Malcolm Lee. Let's not forget Malcolm Lee, because Malcolm Lee will be there too. Yeah. Lee is the guy too.
2: The producer,
0: director,
2: best man.
0: I mean, and an author. So, you know, he has a lot of things. He's a great person as well. But we know... You know, Morris is the camera. He's on camera, but
2: they know who Malcolm is.
0: For sure. If you're in the film industry, you know who Malcolm is. No question. Yeah. Right. So we'll be at Total Wine today, 5 to 7, 13801 Lakeside Circle, Sterling Heights, Michigan.
2: Thank you all for coming in. Thanks for sharing. We'll get back to all these events as they start to creep a little closer. And thank you very much. And thanks for getting Morris up this morning to talk with him as well.
0: Right,
2: it's Angie's birthday. If you want to say happy birthday to him.
0: Happy birthday, Angie.
1: Happy birthday,
0: Angie.
1: We love you.

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3: You may be entitled to money left over from the auction sale of your foreclosed property in March of this year. To get any money left over from the sale of that property, you must file a claim using the Notice of Intent to File a Claim form by July 1st. You can download the claims form going to the Treasurer's website, clicking on the box that says Claims and Auctions, and then clicking on the yellow box that says Notice of Intent Claims Form, or use the QR code on your screen. It's your money. 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

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Are you ready for her? 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
8: Sometimes you can just feel it. 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

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You know, like, do you love me? Do you want me? Are you gonna call me like you said you would? Is this really your real phone number?

King, the Mary Jane Girls featuring Val Young and the Charlie Wilson, all taking over the Aretha Franklin Amphitheater. And we still have a couple of tickets left. 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

Sweetheart, I've been trying so hard to get over you. I just simply can't. Cause the love we shared through the years meant so much to me. All I'm looking for is just a serious relationship. Someone I can hold all my life. Why don't you give me that commitment?

T.J. Morton will be at the Aretha Franklin Amphitheater for Wednesday Jazzy Night Music Series show. It's going down July 29th. You want to go? Well, all you have to do is text the word PJ to 313-568-1059 right now for your chance to win my tickets at 12. Good luck.

0: You missed Mason and Starr this morning? Don't worry, we got you.
1: Hey, it's Angie Starr, and this Saturday is the Kiss Block Party. We are going to the Aretha, Charlie Wilson, Evelyn Champagne King, and the Mary Jane Girls. We are also celebrating my birthday. 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Now make sure you get there early. Showtime is 8 p.m. I'm going to kick off the show with my new release, Clap It Fast. I'm going to feature some of the best twerkers and hustlers in Detroit, like Two Steppers, The Confident Crew, and Val with the ladies that like to hustle. The Kiss Block Party, Saturday, July 25th. It's my birthday and we go pop.
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13: And the award goes to, for the most hated commercial of all time, Top Dog Law. Do you have anything you would like to say for yourself? I do. What, you trying to be funny? 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Well won it.

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1: Sometimes you can just feel it. 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And Haley is one Democrat standing up to Donald Trump and taking on the corruption in Washington. 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

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Listen, first things first, let me hang up that coat. 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

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Everything you came here with is packed up and waiting for you in the guest room. That's right. What was you thinking about? Huh? What are you trying to prove? Huh? Who's with the juice? 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I gave you things you couldn't even pronounce. 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
3: Sometimes you can just feel it. 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

All right, so did y'all see Mario? 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Now, they are saying that it's Usher's fault. He out there on stage, and he's pouring liquor and oil all out there on the floor. Usher, clean up after yourself. 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

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Charlie Wilson, Evelyn Champagne King, the Mary Jane Girls. 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
6: Sometimes you can just feel it. 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The Congressional Black Caucus has just endorsed Stevens, saying Haley has spent her career fighting for Black Michiganders. 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And Haley is one Democrat standing up to Donald Trump and taking on the corruption in Washington. 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

0: Marcus. I'm up out of here. Going to go get ready for that Kiss Block party going down tomorrow. 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And don't you ever forget, I love you. I miss Jay in your midday, and I'm out.
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14: 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And Rashida's known for having strong constituent services through the neighborhood service centers she created that have already brought back over $12.6 million for our residents. We know whose side she's on, not the billionaires, not the special interests, ours, always rooted in community. She never backs down. That's Congresswoman Rashida Tlaib, paid for by Rashida Tlaib.
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And happy Friday. Also, happy birthday to all my Leos celebrating in Detroit. What up, though? Happy birthday to you. We'll talk about tickets we got coming up for you, too. Bryson Tiller and also Angie Starr's birthday. We'll talk about what's happening tomorrow. It's the Big Kiss Block Party. If you ain't heard about it, oh, we'll tell you about it for sure. You don't want to miss this. It's Boyz II Men. Happy Friday.

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This is Motown recording artist Kim, jamming with my man Tune Up, right here in the afternoon on 105.9 KISS FM.

0: It's Block Party. I've been waiting all year for this, man. Plus, we're celebrating Angie Starr's birthday. Our show starts at 8 o'clock, starring Uncle Charlie Wilson. He's going to be up in there with Evelyn Champagne King. Got the Mary Jane Girls featuring Val Young. Plus, we got you too, Detroit. And thank y'all for, man, showing love tomorrow. It's going to be off the hook. And plus, we'll be broadcasting live from backstage. Follow us on social. 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
2: Good evening. 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Looking at a 15-minute delay due to an accident that's blocking three lanes on westbound 96, the Jefferies Freeway at Levan Road. 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
4: 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Showtime is 8 p.m. I'm going to kick off the show with my new release, Clap It Fast. I'm going to feature some of the best twerkers and hustlers in Detroit, like Two Steppers, The Confident Crew, and Val with the ladies that like to hustle. The KISS Block Party, Saturday, July 25th. It's my birthday, and we go pop.
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8: Sometimes you can just feel it. 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

That's SZA on 105.9 KISS FM in the afternoon with Tune Up Man. So it just came out. She revealed why she got fired from that particular job. Check that story out. Go

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25 years old. What up, though? You got Tune Up, man, till 7 o'clock. So Keke Palmer, she got the call. She was so elated. Keke Palmer and Lil Wayne, they've been named to Hollywood Walk of Fame, Class of 2027.

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What's going on? Tune up, man. Happy Friday to you. All right, Bryson Tiller bringing his Neo Trap Soul Show to Pine Knob. Here's how you win. Hey, text Neo, N-E-O, to 313-568-1059. This song here is fun.

0: It's the block party. It's our KISS block party. Angie Starr's birthday celebration going on. DJ Scorpion coming up at 5 o'clock. And speaking of which, and get there early. All through the night, though, you'll see DJ Scorpion. He'll be on stage tomorrow night at the Aretha.
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2: 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We've got stop-and-go traffic causing a five-minute delay on westbound 94 between 75 and Trumbull Street. And avoid eastbound 94 from Merriman to Middlebelt. That is closed due to an accident. Questions about youth or high school sports? 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
3: Sometimes you can just feel it. That's the energy and momentum behind Haley Stevens' campaign for U.S. Senate. The Congressional Black Caucus has just endorsed Stevens, saying Haley has spent her career fighting for black Michiganders. 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And Haley is one Democrat standing up to Donald Trump and taking on the corruption in Washington. No surprise from Haley Stevens, she's a proven fighter for working families like ours. 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President Obama said it best.
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1: 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You're looking at slowdown due to an accident that's on northbound Southfield Freeway at 7 Mile. And watch for a crash in the left lane on eastbound 94 at 75. 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
13: 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And Rashida's known for having strong constituent services through the neighborhood service centers she created that have already brought back over $12.6 million for our residents. 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She never backs down. That's Congresswoman Rashida Tlaib, paid for by Rashida Tlaib for Congress.
6: Hey, have y'all heard? 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

0: 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Traffic update.
1: Good afternoon. 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Watch for an accident on eastbound 696 after Orchard Lake Road causing delay. There's also a crash blocking the left lane on eastbound 94 at 75 causing holdup. For victims of drunken drug driving, your grief is unique, but you are not alone. 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
10: Sometimes you can just feel it. 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And Haley is one Democrat standing up to Donald Trump and taking on the corruption in Washington. 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

Hey, let me say hi to all my ladies getting their nails and hair done today. For my fellas, got the sweet fade. And did y'all hear about Diddy? He got into a fight with another inmate, landed himself in solitary confinement. But I heard Diddy held his own. Check out the story. We got it for you. 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

out tomorrow. I know you're going to have them on the Detroit River looking at the Aretha. I'll be on stage. 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
3: Sometimes you can just feel it. 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The Congressional Black Caucus has just endorsed Stevens, saying Haley has spent her career fighting for Black Michiganders. 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And Haley is one Democrat standing up to Donald Trump and taking on the corruption in Washington. No surprise from Haley Stevens. 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

if you heard Weezy in town tonight, y'all pine up and take that drive down 75. And speaking of which, Lil Wayne, Keke Palmer, they've been named to the class for next year, getting their star on the Walk of Fame.

0: I'm kind of mad he doesn't perform anymore. That's Childish Gambino on 105.9 Kiss FM with Tune Up, man. Hey, enjoying your Friday. Hey, man, the weekend is going to be crazy. I will see y'all tomorrow night. We'll be at the Aretha for the Kiss Block Party.
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1: 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Snap a photo with Morris and Malcolm. Grab two bottles, one to drink, one signed to treasure. Sable Bourbon, Novi and Sterling Heights.
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